good cause. Like for the past 20 years, waiting for something that never comes, and every day looks the same. The same old light that burns your eyes when you look at yourself in the mirror. I was trying to escape getting

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2: Big shot, you are superstar. Big shot, you are superstar. Big shot, you are superstar. Big shot, you are superstar. Big shot, you are superstar. Big shot, you are superstar. Big shot, you are superstar. Big shot, you are superstar. Big shot.

This is Central Control. We have the entire area under electronic surveillance. In addition to closed-circuit TV scanners, we have directional microphones in every room.

So for me, it's about now. It's about living. It's not about waiting for something that's going to come. What a waste of a life if what you're worrying about is what's going to come at the other end and where you're going to go. Because I firmly believe the light switches off.

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I bet he'd be up for giving you a leg up if you just give him a hand. Just don't be doing originals, play the standards and don't get political. I know what that dickhead singer's like. He'll end up in the back of an ambulance with the mic stand rammed up his ass twice over. All 'cause he couldn't ignore the flag and be polite.

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1: C'était beau, ça.
0: Ah, oui, c'est
1: un Revox.
0: Ah, oui.
1: Ils connaissent pas ça aujourd'hui.
2: Now the seed of Babylon shall be destroyed through Dubwise music. From England to Japan, Jamaica and America. Burn them up, burn them with fire. Cry behold, there was one who stood amongst the elders, who was worthy to loose the seal, the holy book, book of life, book that bring joy and fire. Joy!

0: to them. Let me listen to me and not to them. Listen, listen, I say. Listen, I say, listen. Would he like it if I told him? It's not your meaning of the words, but the sound and the rhythm of the words. The sound and the rhythm.
1: I say, listen.
0: Now, listen. Oh, you did not have an answer here. Oh, you did not.

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0: Listen, I say. The message given males is that... Here, oh, you did not... Oh, you did not have an answer here. Oh, you did not... Indifferent to the consequences at the failures of love's promise. Now,
1: not to them.
0: Listen. 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They must actively surrender. 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

0: 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The very concept of being a man has always implied that, when necessary, men can take action that breaks the rule, that is above the law. Let me listen to me. Their lies are forgiven. Can do whatever they want. Sound on the I do things. I do too. I do too. I do them. I do them. I do them. I do too. To embrace patriarchy, they must actively surrender.
1: Ich leg die Fingerkuppen drauf.